0: thing.
1: Go ahead.
0: I wanna get into it, man, you know. Like a sex machine, man.
1: Yeah.
0: Moving, doing it, you know.
1: Yeah.
0: Can I count it off?
1: Go ahead.
0: One, two, three.

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3: 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And then later

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3: The 80s miss you. The neon. The joy. The loud love. It never really left. You just got busy growing up.

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wading up the Thames, cutting through bridges as though they were paper. Waterloo Bridge, Westminster Bridge. One appeared above

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This was no disciplined march. It was a stampede, without order and without a goal. 6 million people unarmed and unprovisioned, driving headlong. It was the beginning of the rout of civilization.

I looked up enviously at those safely on board. Straight into the eyes of my beloved Carrie. At sight of me, she began to fight her way along the packed deck to the gangplank.

Ladies and gentlemen, boys and girls, it is my pleasure to introduce to you all, Highness.